0: Die ARD Hitnacht. Radio für alle.
1: So what are you doing back?
2: Well, I sat back and thought about the things we used to do. It really meant a lot to me. You mean a lot to me.
1: I really mean that much to you?
2: Girl, you know it's true.

Which dropped the bomb as a cataclysmic warning that the Japanese get out of the war or be destroyed.

take your love to town. She's leaving now, 'cause I just heard the slamming of the door.